I am lying peacefully. I'm lying peacefully and my knees are open to the sun. I desire him. He just absolutely ready to seize me. And in heart, I am Muslim. In heart, I am

guess that's probably part of the problem. Yeah, sometimes you're wrong.

0: load you up.
1: I'm the party application rocking just like that.
0: This is International Big Mega Radio Smasher.
2: Cause I'm having